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1: 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Just play the game one way. 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

0: Deuces are wild, Aerosmith. It's week number three of the NFL regular season. If you're in a pool, office pool, how are you doing with your picks so far? I suck, like I do every year. And coming up tomorrow on Sunday Night Football, the 1-1 Rams at the 1-1 Broncos. And you can watch that game on either NBC or you can stream it on Peacock. And the Monday night game features the 2-0 Eagles at the 1-1 Bears, who just lost their quarterback. And that game happens to be on ABC and ESPN.
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0: and squeezing. I'm Jack Kelly. 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

We've got cars. I guess you're just what I need. That's what I need. We've got a jet. 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

0: Billy Squire, Lonely as the Night here with Jack Kelly, are looking for a job. Nothing worse than pounding the pavement, trying to find a job, or you have a job that you're not happy in, and you might want to change careers, which makes sense. U.S. Bureau of Labor Statistics say the fastest growing jobs in the U.S. are, first of all, nurse practitioner, solar panel installer. I couldn't do that. Data scientist, wind turbine engineer, medical and health service manager, and one of the fastest growing jobs in the U.S., physical therapist assistant.
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0: Def Leppard here with Jack Kelly. Okay, who do you think is the highest paid name in sports media? You think it's Tom Brady? Maybe it's Joe Buck? Or maybe it's Stephen A. Smith? But Boardroom came out this week with the highest paid names in sports media. And number one is Tommy Boy. Tom Brady makes $37.5 million a year. Stephen A. Smith makes $33 million a year. Number three, Pat McAfee makes $30 million. Number four, I love the guy. Charles Barkley makes $21 million. And then Troy Aikman, former Cowboy great, he makes $18.5 million.
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We will be thoughtful with our song choices. We will play these songs in perpetuity. And we will assume you are always listening. If you agree with these terms, then please turn it up. 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

0: Tom Petty, You're So Bad. And I was thinking about this because I got to go to the dentist next week, and I dread the dentist. USA Today did a survey. What day do most adults dread the most? Well, a third of the adults say it's a day at the dentist. No kidding. The second most dreaded day is Monday, followed by tax day and the last day of summer.
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0: Time for another round of Who Are You? 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

And now, dear listener, here's some important information. By continuing to listen to us, you agree to send pizza and beer. Cool? 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And thank you. 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

0: Molly Hatchett, flirting with disaster. Well, fall came in this week, and here's some things that people love about fall. Of course, the leaves changing. Look how beautiful they are. The cooler air, comfy clothes, the weather, a cozy fire, Halloween, and hot chocolate.
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Crank it up. 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

Jack Kelly with the police. Every little thing she does is magic. And coming up, we're going to go back to the future. Talk about that great film that's going to be back in theaters for one day only. I'll tell you when coming up. Now, Randy Bachman, Turner Overdrive. And baby, you ain't seen nothing yet.

0: Tom Petty here with Jack. Don't come around here no more, no more. Back to the Future. What a great movie. Universal Pictures announced this week, one day only, they're going to do a re-release of Back to the Future on Future Day, October 21st. That 1985 classic. It's going to be in the theaters nationwide, one day only, in standard and premium large screen formats, including 4DX and D-Box.
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0: Nirvana, come as you are. Are you a morning person by nature? This may convince you to lay off the snooze alarm, the snooze button. This is amazing. The study finds that those who get out of bed by 6:58 a.m. on average do better in the workplace, have a lower chance of being depressed, stressed, or overweight. Morning people tend to be healthier, happier, as well as being thinner.
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0: 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The

It's Saturday, 26th day of September, big weekend, NFL football, college football this weekend. 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

We just found out that aliens have been receiving our radio signal for years, which means they've been listening to rock and roll for some time now. 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

0: 102 The Bear with Only the Young from Journey off the soundtrack to the film Vision Quest. Maybe it's time for a news break, and by that I mean give yourself a break from the news. More than 50% of Americans say they feel stress when they read or watch the news. 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

0: AC/DC, and what do you do for money, honey? Well, for your sake, I hope you don't have a pathological liar in your life, but most people have run across one at one time or another. Pathological liars typically tell 10 or more lies per day. 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Now, what usually gives them away? The tendency to come up with just some unbelievable whoppers.
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0: Time for another round of Who Are You? 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Or are you just a little silhouette of a man?
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0: Guns N' Roses with November Rain. And there's a movie out this weekend called Primetime, starring Robert Pattinson as apparently Chris Hansen, the host of To Catch a Predator. And you know who really doesn't like it? Chris Hansen, the host of To Catch a Predator. He actually has a documentary out this weekend pretty much rebutting the movie. 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You know, getting him in a house like in To Catch a Predator and like, hello, Robert. 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
0: 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I hope your Saturday's going well. Right now we have Cream with White Room.

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We will play these songs in perpetuity. And we will assume you are always listening. If you agree with these terms, then please turn it up. 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
1: 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I hope you're having a great weekend so far. Right now, we have the Eagles, Lion Eyes.